Hey girl, you remember the first time we met? I mean the first time we made out. Oh, it was like, yes. Can you remember what you asked me that fine day? Oh, how is life? Then I said my life, huh? My life, born or treasure? You see, sometimes it's a hassle and sometimes it's easy. Battling with normal youth hunger, making friends and meeting girls, making the best of every day, just to make life worth to live in. And I think everybody's doing the same thing, so come on. So come on, girl, let's walk past together. You know? You know, like lovers seeing things through together.

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We ain't having fun, living for the day and for tomorrow. Just making the best of every day. 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

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Well, they say love is all you need to heal the world. Plus $1 trillion, have you heard? Their president bore Santa Claus and Green Goblin, Saddam Hussein, Spider-Man and Bin Laden, Britney Spears, Jesus, and a whole cast of friends. Met for brunch last week to solve the world's problem. Would have called on me.

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all the slaves free from prostitution, sweatshop, child labor, solve the myriad of problems in the Middle East. Make us some power, call me at the 504 fears, and I'll take all the troops

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Just call on G-Love, the superhero brother.

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I'ma be on the movies and TV like my man George Segal. I'ma get my ride and cruise on the half.

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His Cock the Verge was on the movie scene. I met you over on 22nd Street. 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

0: That got me just about as evil as an Eskimo boy can be. 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
1: yellow snow.
0: The deadly yellow snow from right there where the huskies go. 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Here it goes now, the circular motion. 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

0: pounced. 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
1: I injured the fur trapper.
0: Well, he was very upset, as you can understand. And rightly so, because the deadly yellow snow crystals had deprived him of his sight. And he stood up

0: 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And it was at that precise moment that he remembered an ancient Eskimo legend wherein it is written on whatever it is that they write it on up there, that if anything bad ever happens to your eyes as a result of some sort of conflict with anyone named Nanook, the only way you can get it fixed up is to go trudging across the tundra, mile after mile. Trudging across the tundra, right down to the parish of St. Alfonso.
1: Le monde se divise en deux catégories. Ceux qui écoutent Station B et ceux qui creusent.

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With the oil of Aphrodite and the dust of the Grand Wazoo, he said, "You might not believe this, little fellow, but it'll cure your asthma too."

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0: miles, yo, that he brought. Still, I'm lucky, yo, that we talk.
1: That was a good one today, actually.
2: I think it'll be, yeah.
1: Oh, what's up? Let's go.
2: Whoa.
1: Yeah, that was scary.
2: You know, you did it, huh? Yeah. It's good that you did that in behind with that lorry.
1: Alright, when next week?
2: Wednesday.
1: So are you busy next week?
2: No, I've got Monday, Tuesday, Wednesday, I'm doing something.
1: Yep.
2: The carpet's come Wednesday, Thursday, Friday. I don't know, because Monday, Tuesday, Wednesday, Thursday, it'll be Thursday or Friday.
1: Alright, well, just let me know. We'll
2: I'd probably say the Friday bit of say so because the carpet, the liner's going to come on the Wednesday.
1: Yeah.
2: And I can lay that on the Thursday.
1: Alright.
2: Unless it comes early on the Wednesday and I lay it on the Wednesday and I've got Thursday.
1: Well, yeah, either way, if you are, just let me know.
2: Yeah.
1: Alright then. Want to play chess?
2: Yeah.
1: There you go.
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1: Crack, crack, who cracked the crush and who cracked it first?
2: Crack, crack, who cracked it first?
1: I pick up the cup, but the deal got worse and worse.
2: Worse and worse and worse and worse.
1: Shoot, deal with the break,
2: but the break gotta get away.
1: So I shook up the cake.
2: I shook up the cake.
1: I shook up the cake
2: with marmalade.
1: Should I do it?
2: I know.
1: Should I prove it?
2: I know.
1: Should I push break, pull break, bump it?
2: Oh yeah.
1: Should I care?
2: Oh,
1: do you dare?
2: I

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Your mama made it crack. Whatever.

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0: That one fights, I'm bragging on the studs. 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

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I finally got my music in museums, and I'll get $1,500 for a solo showdown show.

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What can I do? 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

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The walls are made of cardboard. Newspapers on his feet, and his father beats him because he's too tired to beg. He's got 9 brothers and sisters. They're brought up on their knees. 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This room costs $2,000 a month. You can believe it, man, it's true. Somewhere a landlord's laughing till he wets his pants. No one dreams of being a doctor or a lawyer or anything. They dream of dealing on the dirty boulevard. Give me your hungry, you're tired, you're poor, I'll piss on them. That's what the statue of bigotry says. You're poor huddled masses, let's club them to death and get it over with and just dump them on the boulevard. Get them out on the dirty boulevard. Going out to the dirty boulevard. They're going down on the dirty boulevard. Going out. Outside it's a bright night. There's an opera at Lincoln Center. Movie stars arrive by limousine. The Klieg lights shoot up over the skyline of Manhattan, but the lights are out on the mean streets. A small kid stands by the Lincoln Tunnel. He's selling plastic roses for a buck. The traffic's backed up to 39th Street. The TV whores are calling the cops out for a suck. And back at the wheelchair, Pedro sits there dreaming. He's found a book on magic in a garbage can. He looks at the pictures and stares up at the cracked ceiling. At the count of 3, he says, I hope I can disappear and fly, fly away